0: is whites and ways. 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

come here for forgiveness? 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

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Think

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1: I've got something to say.
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1: I really love the skillful way you beat the other girls to the bride's bouquet.

0: Settling your ground. 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
0: Step by step from town to town. 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
1: karma is a queen.
0: Karma takes all my friends to the summit.
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I need your arms around me. I need to feel your touch.

over and play live. Groove to the electrifying guitar wizardry of Jerry Garcia. Grind along with Phil Lesh, the fastest bass player of them all. Gasp at the legendary Pigpen, who knows no shame. Grope to the exotic jungle rhythms of Mickey Hart and Bill the Drummer. Grab Bob Weir and Tom Constantin. They'll appreciate it. The galloping Grateful Dead's newest Warner Brothers album, a gargantuan double record album, is called Live Dead. Hurry!

we turned her into a synth. Would you give an E, like an E? 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This is called My Girl.

acid green, aquamarine. The girls are dancing in the sand, and I throw my cellular device in.